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1: Gets your heart racing. Hunt tricks with Golden. Hey, it's Amanda. Did you hear that story about the lady who lost control of her vehicle on the highway out by Craven and she hit a slough? She was right in the slough. Her vehicle was sinking. It was super scary. She told her reporters with 980 CJME and 650 CKYM that she actually feared for her life because the water started coming in fast. And when you look at the photos, that water is up to her windshield. It is higher than her side mirrors in her vehicle. That is really, really high. And luckily, there was some bystanders there to call the first responders. But dispatch said, don't go in the water because that is very, very dangerous. And then we have heroes among us, like Matt Mario. He couldn't stand to watch the vehicle sinking further and further and how scary it was. He decided to wade into the slough. Couldn't open any of the windows or the doors, so he got up on top and she had her sunroof open. And he pulled her out. Her and

Sophia Kamara is opening for the Beaches at the Conexus Art Center this August. I'm super excited about it. I'm calling it a little pre-shake, if you will. 2 days before Shake the Lake, we have an all-girl, all-Canadian lineup. You got Sophia Kamara, who we just listened to, Devin Cole, and the Beaches. Yeah, I'm so excited. You never know. Hey, closer to the show, you might be able to win your way in. Here's Adele with Hello.

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0: 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I dig that. 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Oh, drinking and driving. I ain't gonna tell you what I'm in for. 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Me too.
1: 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Maybe let a friend drive.
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13: 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I'm Grave Digger. 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You do not want to miss this.
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0: Hey, did you hear? Watermelon is back at Booster Juice all summer long.
1: Nice! 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

0: Hey, did you hear? Watermelon is back at Booster Juice all summer long.
1: Nice! I love the watermelon explosion. And the watermelon wave!
0: Yep, they even got a new watermelon acai bowl this year. The one in a melon bowl.
1: And what does that sound like?
0: Like that.
2: Booster Juice. Canadian born. 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

0: Oh, hey, Terry.
1: Bill, didn't expect to see you in London Drugs.
0: Oh, yeah. 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
1: Same. 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
0: Literally. 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
0: Yeah. 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

0: Statement from Environment Canada. We're going to soar through the 30s on the weekend. It's going to feel, though, like 45 degrees with the humidity.
1: This is the good stuff. We've been waiting all year for this weekend of weather. Let's spend it all outside. Hydrating, though. Don't forget to hydrate.
0: You will need to hydrate because the two of you are off to Country Thunder. Saturday, 33 degrees. Might feel like 40-some. It is going to be spicy at Craven. Gates open today. Campers can start setting up and the shows get going tomorrow. Hey, if you're planning a summer road trip, maybe consider a bicycle because gas prices are not coming down anytime soon. Prices shot up 13 cents at a lot of stations yesterday. And all the experts say that that's not expected to change and they could go higher by the end of August.
1: I was just getting comfortable with the 158s, 159s.
2: Yep. Mm-hmm.
1: Here we go again.
2: If you have an EV owner in your life, they have never been more smug.
0: Regina's former police chief says he wants his job back. Farouk Sheikh was fired last year. Bonnie Tyler, the singer known for hits like Total Eclipse of the Heart, Holding Out for a Hero, she's passed away. She had been sick for a little while. And how do we feel about this? Parents especially, teachers too, and of course the kids, a four-day school week. This is a possibility in southwestern Saskatchewan. In that school division, they are talking longer school days for 4 days and then one day off every single week.
2: Let me guess. Students, one day less of school, in favor. Teachers, in favor. Working parents, not in favor.
0: No.
1: But if it was flipped, a four-day work week for work, 100%.
0: Oh, and the kids were in school for the whole day?
2: Day?
0: Yes.
2: Let's do that. Well, yesterday was a weird day. World Cup, no games, which hasn't happened in weeks. We had to toddle around the house and do something. Although, people like my wife, like, you guys have been talking a lot about soccer. She is not the World Cup person, so. I know.
0: But it's so fun to get into it.
2: She was having a good time yesterday. But today, France versus Morocco. Two heavyweights, but France still definitely the better team. I think Morocco's probably going to try and play for penalty kicks. Kicks off at 2 p.m.
1: Hey, if you don't want to watch soccer, as soon as the World Cup's done, we get baseball. It's the only sport left to play. The Blue Jays, you guys, have been having an up and down season. Yesterday was definitely up. They're in San Francisco. They won 10-0.
2: Nil. You did the soccer thing.
0: Oh.
1: And pretty cool. Their pitcher, Dylan Cease, had a no-hitter going into the ninth inning before the Jays let him down. Anyway, they went 10-0, but he was this close to being on the no-hitter list, which would be really cool as a pitcher.
2: And former Regina Pat, our superstar, Connor Bedard, he had shoulder surgery. He's going to be out for 4 months, missed the beginning of the season, but he should be back like November, December.
1: You see how it happened? Practice?
2: No.
1: Just the last week, playing some practice with some NHL players, fell awkwardly, busted his shoulder.
0: Ooh.
1: How annoyed are you if you're the owner, the coach, the GM going, what are you doing? Like, I get you want to work out and practice, but come on here. That's 4 months. You're the superstar.
2: At least he did it playing hockey. You hear about those injuries that come from
0: something ridiculous.
2: Shoveling snow.
1: There was that pitcher a few years ago, Trevor Bauer, I think. He was in the playoffs and was playing with his drone. And the drone cut his hand that he couldn't pitch. Yeah, good point.
0: The heat is on. We have a special weather statement from Environment Canada. It's going to get so incredibly hot, especially this weekend. Today, 26, maybe a thunderstorm rolling through. And then it starts 29 tomorrow, 33 Saturday, 34 Sunday. Now, mid-30s temperature-wise, but with the humidity, 45 degrees is what we're expecting.
2: The thunder shower earlier this morning cooled things off, though. 17 degrees.
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0: one of our favorites, Serena Ryder, Z99.
1: Remember when it was all sunshine all week long? That was the forecast. Who washed their car? Did you?
0: No, I didn't, actually.
1: We want to know. Somebody did, and they ruined it for all of us, although free grass watering this morning, which I will gladly take.
0: Thunderstorm moving through. That should be gone by this afternoon. And then sunshine, high 26. With the humidity, could feel like plus 30 out there. Can you hear me?

0: two.
1: Tyler Shaw for your Thursday morning, where we've got both a yellow thunderstorm warning and a heat warning.
2: Good question from Kathy in Hawkstone. She's wondering, did you grow up with air conditioning?
3: No, we had to move into the basement, and my mom refused to cook during the hot spells because she didn't want the oven on. So we would camp out in our basement, and it was sandwiches for supper for days on end.
1: We lived in a three-story house in Cathedral, 1912 house. The insulation was absolute trash. Still has original windows in most of them.
4: Like one ply window.
1: Yeah, exactly. It would be so hot that, yeah, you would try and open the windows, you would try and have a fan on, but you would just sweat your buns off.
3: The very first house I ever purchased, this tiny bungalow, no air conditioning, obviously. And my mom would come and stay with me because at that time my parents were living in Calgary. And so she'd come and stay with me. We'd hang out for a week. And it became so hot one summer. I remember there was a couple of 37 degree days. And finally my mom said, enough. And we packed up and we got into her vehicle. We drove around for a while and just the air conditioning in the vehicle felt so nice.
1: Oh, yeah.
3: And then mom said, I'm going to a hotel. Sorry. You're on your own, kid.
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14: 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I wake

0: AC, fans, ice water, closed blinds. That's the order of business here for the next few days. We have a special weather statement from Environment Canada. The heat is here to stay. It is going to be mid-30s, feel like mid-40s. Buckle up.
1: You guys, I'm in trouble because yesterday was a high of what, 25?
2: Mm-hmm.
1: And around supper time, I went, I need to go downstairs. I'm dying here with the AC. You add 15 degrees to that?
0: Mm-hmm.
1: Oh, boy.
2: Thankfully, only 17 right now. Crank up some Mariana's Trench. Z99.

0: It's one of our favorites, Mariana's Trench Stutter.
1: We have a heat warning in effect. Sunday right now, 37, but could feel like 45? Like, what are we supposed to do with those temperatures?
2: I remember growing up, you guys, and obviously no AC, and we would go to A&N Grocery in Aberdeen, Saskatchewan, and they had the big coolers with Mr. Freezies and the popsicles. And we would just go and open up one of those sliders and stand there. And I didn't even necessarily care if I got a treat. And I just have this vivid memory of us all going in and standing at the coolers in the grocery store in my small town. Like the crazy ways that you kept cool.
0: That reminds me of the time I lived in Trinidad and Tobago for about 4 months. And the houses there didn't have the best AC. We would go to the movie theater, pay our $2 for a movie. Didn't matter what it was. And you would just fall asleep for 2 to 3 hours.
1: Oh. That's a cheap little reprieve.
0: I think that I saw You Got Served 7 times, and I remember nothing about that movie.
1: What are those crazy ways you found to stay cool when you've been desperate? 306-936-9999.
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0: Hey, happy Thursday. Could be a hot one today. A high of 26 on the way, but the humidity could be outrageous. This is kind of cool. We got a text from Jen in Lakeview. She says, I work downtown, and yesterday I saw a drone clean the windows of the DoubleTree Hilton.
1: What?
0: That honestly was kind of cool to look at.
1: I've heard of such technology. I didn't know it made it here.
0: Be a big drone, right?
1: Yeah, well, I think it just carries like a hose sprayer, so it doesn't have to hold all the water, but still, that's cool. What a breakup song, Alexander Stewart, Z99.
13: Guys.

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1: Good morning. Happy Thursday. It is going to be all about cranking the AC and fans and closed blinds. We've got a special weather statement from Environment Canada, and it is going to get so hot. We're climbing into the 30s through the weekend. It'll feel more like 45 degrees with humidity. This is that Ontario weather that they've been enduring for the last number of weeks where it's in the 40s.
2: This is cook an egg in a pan on the top of your car kind of weather. Or just on the hood of your car.
3: I was going to say, forget the pan.
2: Yeah.
3: Mm-hmm. I'm trying it. You have a black vehicle wheels? We're trying it.
2: Oh.
3: Although eggs do eat through the finish of your vehicle.
1: Oh, okay, no. So
2: we'll go to the very top. No one looks at the very top.
1: It's going to be nice and sweaty for the start of Country Thunder in Craven. Gates open today. Campers can start setting up, and then shows start tomorrow. Regina's former police chief wants his job back. Farouk Sheikh was fired last year. If you're planning a summer road trip, you may want to budget a little extra for gas. Prices shot up yesterday at a lot of stations, some 13 cents. And they're saying it's not expected to change for the rest of summer.
2: Woof. No thanks.
1: Bonnie Tyler, the singer known for hits like Total Eclipse of the Heart. And Holding Out for a Hero from the Footloose movie has passed away. She had been sick for some time. And how do we feel about this? A four-day school week. It's a possibility. Here in Saskatchewan, in southwest Saskatchewan, that division is looking at this. It would mean a longer school day, but a four-day week.
2: Doesn't that have to coincide with the four-day work week? Because who watches the kid on the fifth day?
1: Mm-hmm. Brings up all kinds of questions, Wheels. That being a good one. But man, you say four-day week and I get excited.
2: That's
1: I don't think dream. About the other things.
3: But you don't get the four-day work week, Sean. And now your kids are home an extra day a week that you got to figure out.
1: Yep. You can let us know, Zed family. Four-day school week. If this happened, would you like it? Would you want this? 306-936-9999.
2: Did it feel weird yesterday with no World Cup games?
1: Oh, yes. It was so crazy. My son was watching old basketball games, and he's lost. He's searching. He wants to play hide and seek with me. he doesn't know what to do.
2: Yeah, there's a lot of us going, oh, we were spoiled for the last month with games every single day. Well, it's back today. The quarterfinals are on. France taking on Morocco, who beat us. That game's at 2 o'clock. Curious about your thoughts. Morocco beat us, so do you cheer for Morocco because you want the team that beat us to have success, or do you cheer against them because, screw you, you beat us?
1: I can't cheer for them.
3: Part of me, because they're the underdog, but no, I'll be cheering for France.
2: Me Take too. That. Look at us. Look at us go. Mm. All of us cheering for France.
3: Viva la France! I think that's French.
2: That was definitely English.
3: Yeah. Got to give Vladdy a shout out. He finally had another home run. It's only his fifth of the season yesterday, but Blue Jays crushed the Giants 10-0. And pitcher Dylan Cease normally would pitch 6 or 7 innings, but he had a no-hitter going into the ninth. They kept him in, and in the ninth inning, they got one hit on him, a single up the middle. He missed out on it. But my favorite baseball moment yesterday, did you guys see Atlanta Braves game? The organist starts playing Country Roads.
4: Olsen heard Country Roads and he hit it a country mile.
3: They just keep singing because the organist has to stop playing for the pitch. Home run. It was awesome.
1: Wow.
2: Inspiring stuff.
1: We have a special weather statement from Environment Canada. It is going to get so sweaty here the next few days. 26 today. We could see a thunderstorm maybe roll through. 29 tomorrow. 33 Saturday. 34 on Sunday.
2: Ooh. No, you brace it. Lean into it. It is summertime,
3: you guys. I'm trying. Now is the time to open your windows. Let that cool air in after the thunder shower. 17 degrees.

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1: Well, today downtown going to be busy with ladybugs. It's the annual ladybug release this morning, Victoria Park, 9:30.
0: 200,000 ladybugs to help, I don't know, take care of pests. That's about the population of Regina. Do you think they name each one after each person in the city?
1: I know for a fact they do not do that.
0: Like for a fact, 100%?
1: Yes.
0: Fine. Nickelback. Hive 26 feels like 30 on the way.

0: with Shauna Foster.
1: Well, we all, I feel, are a wee bit curious as to what went on at Taylor and Travis's wedding, because we've seen nothing, next to nothing. The couple is saying, sorry, not sorry. We're not getting the movie. That is out the window. So yesterday I had the story that, oh, maybe all the film crews were there so that we could see the wedding. No, that's not happening. New reports suggest we may only ever get a couple of photos detailing the dress for the designer's purpose so that the designer can basically show off his creation.
2: I'm going to go stand behind a shield to protect myself from the Swifties when I say this. Good. It's their personal life. Let them have their day and enjoy it. We don't need to know everything about Taylor Swift.
3: You gonna take that, Shauna?
1: I expect to know when the egg gets fertilized, okay? There, I said it.
3: Wow. Okay. It's a mic drop moment, Shauna. I do want to say, kudos to those two. Getting married in all this hubbub, donating $26 million to charity.
1: Yes.
3: That's not getting enough press, because that is incredible. And it's kind of like, oh, yeah, $26 million. Yeah. 13 times two. Because now there's maybe two 13s together. I don't know how that works, but really neat.
1: That's what's trending.
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0: We have got the heat. We've been asking, where is summer in Saskatchewan? Well, summer has definitely arrived. This weekend, we are looking at a heat warning from Environment Canada, climbing into the 30s. It's going to feel hotter with the humidity.
1: Nothing like the rainiest, coldest, worst June, and then just flip a switch. Feels like 45 on Sunday. Wow.
2: No complaining. We asked for this.
0: We did.
2: If you hear anyone complaining, you say, hey, remember June.
1: Well, I didn't ask for it like this.

0: might be his best song yet, and that is saying something. The 20-year-old kid from New York, Somber, Z99.
1: Hanging out with Megan from Country Thunder. This lineup this year, so incredible. Riley Green, Creed, Lainey Wilson, and that's just the headliners.
0: Yeah, let's not forget about Cameron Whitcomb, Sasha, Dasha, the Dead South, Kelsey Kulik, tons of local talent. But Megan, what's this about a special backstage party supporting the Regina Food Bank?
2: Yeah, we love to partner with local charities at all our festival locations. Saskatchewan is a very special one for us because it's the hometown show for a lot of us. So Saturday night after Creed, you don't need a backstage pass on Saturday night.
0: What?
2: You have a general admission ticket. We're inviting you backstage. We're going to put on a special concert, Fran Moran and the Nervous Rex, who have very deep roots with our festival. Live auction, autographed guitar, different packages for next year's festival, some really cool prizes up for grabs, and then we'll have a bar back there and all the proceeds will go to the food bank.
1: I just want to clarify, because you said that is open for anyone to go backstage after Creed and continue the party at Country Thunder.
2: Exactly. Come one, come all. We're going to open up those gates. Security is going to have a field day. I don't know if they know that we're doing that, but we're opening the gates. And yeah, you have a general admission ticket. You're welcome to come backstage that night.
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0: Just a heads up, Environment Canada issuing a special weather statement for this weekend. We knew it was going to be hot, but they're saying with the humidity, it could reach 45 on Sunday.
1: That is going to be incredible. If you're out at Country Thunder, Lainey Wilson, that hot? Like, come on. We wait all year for weather like this.
0: Make sure you have lots of water. That's all I'm going to say. It's Alex Warren, Z99.

0: all the ways to cool down. You will need every single one of them, especially through the weekend. We have a special weather statement from Environment Canada. We're going to soar through the 30s on the weekend. It's going to feel, though, like 45 degrees with the humidity.
1: This is the good stuff. We've been waiting all year for this weekend of weather. Let's spend it all outside. Hydrating, though. Don't forget to hydrate.
0: You will need to hydrate because the two of you are off to Country Thunder. Saturday, 33 degrees, might feel like 40-some. It is going to be spicy at Craven. Gates open today. Campers can start setting up, and the shows get going tomorrow. Hey, if you're planning a summer road trip, maybe consider a bicycle because gas prices are not coming down anytime soon. Prices shot up 13 cents at a lot of stations yesterday, and all the experts say that that's not expected to change, and they could go higher by the end of August.
1: I was just getting comfortable with the 158s, 159s.
2: Yep.
1: Here we go again.
2: If you have an EV owner in your life, they have never

0: ever been more smug.
1: Regina's former police chief says he wants his job back. Farouk Sheikh was fired last year. Bonnie Tyler, the singer known for hits like Total Eclipse of the Heart, Holding Out for a Hero, she's passed away. She had been sick for a little while. And how do we feel about this? Parents especially, teachers too, and of course the kids, a four-day school week. This is a possibility in southwestern Saskatchewan. In that school division, they are talking longer school days for 4 days and then one day off every single week.
2: Let me guess. Students, one day less of school, in favor. Teachers, in favor. Working parents, not in favor.
1: No.
3: But if it was flipped, a four-day work week for work, 100%.
1: Oh, and the kids were in school for the whole day? Yes.
2: Let's do that. Well, yesterday was a weird day. World Cup, no games, which hasn't happened in weeks. We had to toddle around the house and do something. Although people like my wife, like, you guys have been talking a lot about soccer. She is not the World Cup person, so. I know.
1: But it's so fun to get into it.
2: She was having a good time yesterday. But today, France versus Morocco. Two heavyweights, but France still definitely the better team. I think Morocco's probably going to try and play for penalty kicks. Kicks off at 2 p.m.
3: Hey, if you don't want to watch soccer, as soon as the World Cup's done, we get baseball. It's the only sport left to play. The Blue Jays, you guys, have been having an up and down season. Yesterday was definitely up. They're in San Francisco. They won 10-0.
2: You did the soccer thing.
3: And pretty cool. Their pitcher, Dylan Cease, had a no-hitter going into the ninth inning before the Jays let him down. Anyway, they won 10-0, but he was this close to being on the no-hitter list, which would be really cool as a pitcher.
2: And former Regina Pat, our superstar, Connor Bedard, he had shoulder surgery. He's going to be out for 4 months, missed the beginning of the season, but he should be back like November, December.
3: You see how it happened? Practice?
2: No.
3: Just the last week, playing some practice with some NHL players, fell awkwardly, busted his shoulder.
1: Ooh.
3: How annoyed are you if you're the owner, the coach, the GM going, what are you doing? Like, I get you want to work out and practice, but come on here. That's 4 months. You're the superstar.
2: At least he did it playing hockey. You hear about those injuries that come from
1: something ridiculous.
2: Shoveling snow.
3: There was that picture a few years ago, Trevor Bauer, I think. He was in the playoffs and was playing with his drone. And the drone cut his hand he couldn't pitch. Yeah, good point.
1: The heat is on. We have a special weather statement from Environment Canada. It's going to get so incredibly hot, especially this weekend. Today, 26, maybe a thunderstorm rolling through. And then it starts 29 tomorrow, 33 Saturday, 34 Sunday. Now, mid-30s temperature-wise, but with the humidity, 45 degrees is what we're expecting.
2: The thunder shower earlier this morning cooled things off, though. 17 degrees.

0: Yeah, great song and perfect for the vibe. Hot weather on the way. Oh, I'm feeling good.
1: Not just hot weather. Tonight is hops and heat. This is an incredible fundraiser for the Radiothon. $40 a person gets you 5 rounds of trivia with every round paired with a different spice level of wings and a Rebellion beer to go with it.
0: Going down tonight at the Lancaster, 6 o'clock. There's still a couple spots left if you want to get involved. Call them. We'll see you there.
1: That Deadly Dan's doing the hot sauces. I'm terrified. Because we will be there.
0: And between the two of us, neither of us do well with hot stuff. So it could be memorable.
1: It's Hozier. Too sweet.

0: The guy's got some big hits. That's one of them. Hozier, Z99.
1: Shauna Wheels, special advisory weather statement. Could feel like 45 this weekend. What do you do if you're out at Country Thunder and you're camping and you don't have one of those fancy air-conditioned setups?
2: I had friends. There were probably 8 20-something girls. And they all rented one giant camper. And it was a nice camper. And they all pitched in. And I thought, well done, girls. That's smart. And it was insanely hot. And instead of running the AC and running fans, they blew breakers with their flat irons and their curling irons. And they sweated almost to death. But they had good hair.
3: That is so, so predictable.
0: You know what you need out there? And this is a really good business idea. Somebody's got to track down the Schwann's ice cream truck.
2: Oh,
0: fire that thing up and let people rent some time in there.
1: You know, a couple summers ago at the golf course, they borrowed one of those Dickie D ice cream machines that they found. And the general manager, he was riding around the golf course, handing out ice creams, dinging the bells. Could you imagine doing that at Craven? And we could bring back some of the classics. What were those things called? Rocket Pops?
2: The Rocket Pops.
1: Rocket Pops, red, blue, and white.
2: Yes, I loved those.
1: So Wheels goes to the gym. He will do the biking. We'll just walk alongside it and be the pitch people. Right, Shauna?
2: I am okay with this idea.
0: You guys, we're officially business partners.
2: Yes.
1: We're business owners. Hashtag that entrepreneur life.
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5: 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Say it.
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2: AC, fans, ice water, closed blinds. That's the order of business here for the next few days. We have a special weather statement from Environment Canada. The heat is here to stay. It is going to be mid-30s, feel like mid-40s. Buckle up.
0: You guys, I'm in trouble because yesterday was a high of what, 25?
1: Mm-hmm.
0: And around supper time, I went, I need to go downstairs. I'm dying here with the AC. You add 15 degrees to that?
3: Oh, boy.
1: Let's go with a little preview of the World Cup halftime show. It's Shakira, Z9.

0: could be a wild World Cup halftime show. Shakira, Madonna, BTS, and Justin Bieber.
1: Shauna Wheels text from Janie in Emerald Park says, my hack for air conditioning, because I don't have it, is you take a bowl of ice, you put it in front of the fan, and it blows over the ice and creates natural air conditioning.
0: I've heard this works.
1: I need to try it because even though we have air conditioning, sleeping on the second floor,
2: yep,
1: I still have a fan on because it's just too warm.
2: Guess what I'm making my husband do this weekend? Jocelyn's room. For whatever reason, it is so up and down on these hot, hot days. It's insane. Like, you can't even really go in her room. It's a furnace. And so I went out and bought a brand new beautiful ceiling fan. And I'm making Jeff install it this weekend.
0: Does he know he's doing that this weekend?
2: Well, he saw something big on the dining room table last night when he got home from work. And he said, oh, is that one of your, you know, PR packages or whatever? And I said, nope. I said, that's something for Jossie's room this weekend. And I think he thought I meant decor or new pillows or something. He doesn't know yet what's coming. And so now I'm going to make this poor guy do it in potentially a plus 40 day.
0: What does it say about you, Shauna, that you're sitting here with this disgusting grin on your face laughing that your husband is going to be suffering this weekend doing your projects?
2: This is not about me. This is about my children. And their sleep quality is really important to me.
1: Not important enough for you to install it, but important enough for you to make your husband install it.
2: I couldn't even lift the box. Let's be real. How am I going to install it?
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0: World Cup back on today, France versus Morocco, 2 p.m. But Shana, what was this? Yesterday, you ran into your friend Pam in the store. You had your son Cash with you, who is obsessed with World Cup. But Pam, she's not much of a sports fan.
1: She watches hockey, but that's it. She says, because Cash has his little Messi jersey on yesterday. And she says, oh, yeah, like, Canada's still in that? Cash literally dropped his candy. Like, he had a whole armful of candy. He dropped it and he just stared at her. And she's like, I've never seen your child give me that expression before. He was livid. He was mad at her. Just at her gall, her stupidity, asking that question.
2: I love that. Yeah. He's into it. I had a

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5: Good morning. Happy Thursday. It is going to be all about cranking the AC and fans and closed blinds. We've got a special weather statement from Environment Canada, and it is going to get so hot. We're climbing into the 30s through the weekend. It'll feel more like 45 degrees with humidity. This is that Ontario weather that they've been enduring for the last number of weeks where it's in the 40s.
6: This is cook an egg in a pan on the top of your car kind of weather. Or just on the hood of your car.
7: I was going to say, forget the pan.
6: Yeah.
5: Mm-hmm.
7: I'm trying it. You have a black vehicle, Wheels? We're trying it.
6: Oh.
7: Although eggs do eat through the finish of your vehicle.
5: Oh, okay, no. So
6: we'll go to the very top. No one looks at the very top.
5: It's going to be nice and sweaty for the start of Country Thunder in Craven. Gates open today. Campers can start setting up, and then shows start tomorrow. Regina's former police chief wants his job back. Farouk Sheikh was fired last year. If you're planning a summer road trip, you may want to budget a little extra for gas. Prices shot up yesterday at a lot of stations, some 13 cents. And they're saying it's not expected to change for the rest of summer.
6: Woof. No thanks.
5: Bonnie Tyler, the singer known for hits like Total Eclipse of the Heart. And Holding Out for a Hero from the Footloose movie has passed away. She had been sick for some time. And how do we feel about this? A four-day school week. It's a possibility. Here in Saskatchewan, in southwest Saskatchewan, that division is looking at this. It would mean a longer school day, but a four-day week.
6: Doesn't that have to coincide with the four-day work week? Because who watches the kid on the fifth day?
5: Mm-hmm. Brings up all kinds of questions, Wheels, that being a good one. But man, you say four-day week and I get excited.
6: That's
5: I don't
6: the
5: think
6: dream.
5: About the other things.
7: But you don't get the four-day work week, Shauna. Now your kids are home an extra day a week that you got to figure out.
5: Yep. You can let us know, Zed family. Four-day school week. If this happened, would you like it? Would you want this? 306-936-9999.
6: Did it feel weird yesterday with no World Cup games?
5: Oh, yes. It was so crazy. My son was watching old basketball games, and he's lost. He's searching. He wants to play hide and seek with me. he doesn't know what to do.
6: Yeah, there's a lot of us going, oh, we were spoiled for the last month with games every single day. Well, it's back today. The quarterfinals are on. France taking on Morocco, who beat us. That game's at 2 o'clock. Curious about your thoughts. Morocco beat us, so do you cheer for Morocco because you want the team that beat us to have success, or do you cheer against them because, screw you, you beat us?
5: I can't cheer for them.
7: Part of me, because they're the underdog, but no, I'll be cheering for France.
6: Me too. Look at us. Look at us go. Mm. All of us cheering for France.
7: Viva la France! I think that's French.
6: It was definitely English.
7: Yeah. Got to give Vladdy a shout out. He finally had another home run. It's only his fifth of the season yesterday, but Blue Jays crushed the Giants 10-0. And pitcher Dylan Cease normally would pitch 6 or 7 innings, but he had a no-hitter going into the ninth. They kept him in, and in the ninth inning, they got one hit on him, a single up the middle. He missed out on it. But my favorite baseball moment yesterday, did you guys see Atlanta Braves game? The organist starts playing Country Roads.
8: Olsen heard Country Roads and he hit it a country mile.
7: They just keep singing because the organist has to stop playing for the pitch. Home run. It was awesome.
5: Wow.
6: Inspiring stuff. And that's your sports for Nikki's Cafe.
5: We have a special weather statement from Environment Canada. It is going to get so sweaty here the next few days. 26 today. We could see a thunderstorm maybe roll through. 29 tomorrow. 33 Saturday. 34 on Sunday.
7: Ooh.
6: No, you brace it. Lean into it. It is summertime,
7: you guys. I'm trying.
5: And that's your weather for QP 5430. Healthcare workers have your back, providing crucial care and support to patients and residents. They want a fair deal.
6: 7:34, things starting to dry out. Currently 17 degrees.

0: I mean, talk about talent. Thomberg, 20 years old. That is back to Friends for your Thursday.
1: Nikki in Argyle Park. The Heat, you've got some mixed emotions.
2: Yes, and I feel sorry for my husband and my two brother-in-laws and my son who are out there paving.
1: What? Is this a family paving crew?
2: Oh, yes.
0: That's actually kind of cool, but I can't imagine hot black asphalt in that heat. No way.
2: Oh, isn't it lovely?
1: Yeah, that is one word for it, but all the best to them. Thanks for the call.
2: Bye. It's-

0: What's trending with Shauna Foster.
1: FIFA confirming what we all hoped would be happening. Justin Bieber is performing during the tournament's first ever halftime show. You'll have Bieber, Madonna, Shakira, and BTS. I'm so excited for this.
2: What a lineup. This is 10 times bigger than the Super Bowl. We're talking billions of viewers for this halftime show.
3: How long is this halftime show, though? That is a lot of acts to get through.
1: Well, you know how that goes. It's like the Olympics. They like to drag out the closing ceremonies.
2: The last one was 11 minutes. I could imagine this one being just a little bit longer.
3: 25? 45?
1: Want to mention this because 52 years after the OG Little House on the Prairie, a new adaptation drops to Netflix today.
2: This could be a new movement for Netflix and the streamers called comfort watches, where they just give you what you want. Imagine Hallmark movies. You know what to expect. Not different, not a take. Just go enjoy yourself.
3: Give us Hardy Boys. Give us Boxcar Children.
2: Nancy Drew.
1: You know another one I watched? And it wasn't that great, even when it was on. Swiss Family Robinson, when they lived in the tree house.
3: Yeah, the original movie's so good.
1: So good, right? I'd love a remake of that one. That's what's trending for Colin O'Brien Man Shop.
0: Mornings on Z99. 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

0: 7:46, cloudy right now. We had a thunderstorm last night. I'm sure you can see the remnants of it. Maybe your car's a bit cleaner, your grass looking greener. Should be done with it for now. A high of 26 on the way.
1: Actually, tons of blue sky out to the west, which is looking good. But again, heat advisory could feel like 45 this weekend. It's Olivia Dean, Z99.

0: just sound so classy. 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
1: Shadow Wheels, I feel like our vehicles have lots of features for when it's cold. You know, heated seats, heated steering wheel. There's not a lot of features for when it's like stinking hot. Like maybe you get the blowy seats that make you feel like you're peeing yourself.
0: I've got those in our Explorer and they're fine. But when you're talking about extreme heat warnings, they don't do a lot.
2: We don't get actual heat warnings and heat spells very often. I don't know if we can properly deal with them.
1: We're in the middle of a kitchen renovation right now, and that means that our garage has turned into a massive paint booth because we're painting all our cabinets, spares. So we can't park in the garage. So our vehicles have been sitting on the driveway and directly in the sun, and it gets so hot. But suddenly yesterday, I was like, wait a minute. I think our van has this fancy feature. And sure enough, I hit the unlock button 5 times on our Honda Odyssey, and all the windows roll down and the sunroof retracts to let all the hot air out before we have to go get in the vehicle. I was like, I don't know who thought of that, but that is a brilliant feature.
0: Not just for heat, too. You've got kids. All the smells.
2: Yes.
0: All the smells from that vehicle before you've
1: just been baking in there for a little

0: grass populations.
1: Aphids are the worst ones. They can ruin trees.
0: Yeah.
1: Olivia Rodrigo has an all-female music festival coming out. Very cool.
2: Hate to give the satisfaction asking how you're doing now. How's the castle built off people you pretend to care about? Just what you wanted. Look at you, cool guy, you got it. I see the parties and diamonds sometimes when I close my eyes. 6 months of torture you sold to some forbidden paradise. I loved you truly.

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1: All the ways to cool down, you will need every single one of them, especially through the weekend. We have a special weather statement from Environment Canada. We're going to soar through the 30s on the weekend. It's going to feel, though, like 45 degrees with the humidity.
2: This is the good stuff. We've been waiting all year for this weekend of weather. Let's spend it all outside. Hydrating, though. Don't forget to hydrate.
1: You will need to hydrate because the two of you are off to Country Thunder. Saturday, 33 degrees, might feel like 40-some. It is going to be spicy at Craven. Gates open today. Campers can start setting up and the shows get going tomorrow. Hey, if you're planning a summer road trip, maybe consider bicycle because gas prices are not coming down anytime soon. Prices shot up 13 cents at a lot of stations yesterday. And all the experts say that that's not expected to change and they could go higher by the end of August.
2: I was just getting comfortable with the 158s, 159s.
3: Mm-hmm.
2: Here we go again.
3: If you have an EV owner in your life, they have never been more smug.
1: Regina's former police chief says he wants his job back. Farouk Sheikh was fired last year. Bonnie Tyler.

0: singer known for hits like Total Eclipse of the Heart, Holding Out for a Hero, she's passed away. She had been sick for a little while. And how do we feel about this? Parents especially, teachers too, and of course the kids, a four-day school week. This is a possibility in southwestern Saskatchewan. In that school division, they are talking longer school days for 4 days and then one day off every single week.
1: Let me guess. Students, one day less of school, in favor. Teachers, in favor. Working parents, not in favor.
0: No.
2: But if it was flipped, a four-day work week for work, 100%.
0: Oh, and the kids were in school for the whole day? Yes.
1: Let's do that. Well, yesterday was a weird day. World Cup, no games, which hasn't happened in weeks. We had to toddle around the house and do something. Although people like my wife, like, you guys have been talking a lot about soccer. She is not the World Cup person, so I know.
0: But it's so fun to get into it.
1: She was having a good time yesterday. But today, France versus Morocco. Two heavyweights, but France still definitely the better team. I think Morocco's probably going to try and play for penalty kicks. Kicks off at 2 p.m.
2: Hey, if you don't want to watch soccer, as soon as the World Cup's done, we get baseball. It's the only sport left to play. The Blue Jays, you guys, have been having an up and down season. Yesterday was definitely up. They're in San Francisco. They won 10-0.
1: You did the soccer thing.
0: Oh.
2: Yeah. And pretty cool. Their pitcher, Dylan Cease, had a no-hitter going into the ninth inning before the Jays let him down. Anyway, they went 10-0, but he was this close to being on the no-hitter list, which would be really cool as a pitcher.
1: And former Regina Pat, our superstar, Connor Bedard, he had shoulder surgery. He's going to be out for 4 months, miss the beginning of the season, but he should be back like November, December.
2: You see how it happened? Practice?
1: No.
2: Just the last week, playing some practice with some NHL players, fell awkwardly, busted his shoulder.
0: Ooh.
2: How annoyed are you if you're the owner, the coach, the GM going, what are you doing? Like, I get you want to work out and practice, but come on here. That's 4 months. You're the superstar.
1: At least he did it playing hockey. You hear about those injuries that come from,
0: something ridiculous.
1: Shoveling snow.
2: There was that picture a few years ago, Trevor Bauer, I think. He was in the playoffs and was playing with his drone. And the drone cut his hand that he couldn't pitch. Yeah, good point.
0: The heat is on. We have a special weather statement from Environment Canada. It's going to get so incredibly hot, especially this weekend. Today, 26, maybe a thunderstorm rolling through. And then it starts 29 tomorrow, 33 Saturday, 34 Sunday. Now, mid-30s temperature-wise, but with the humidity, 45 degrees is what we're expecting. That's your Z99 weather for the Flats Eatery and Drink. 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

0: Pink. She is incredible. Just like a pill.
1: 8:10, a lot of people away this week, so traffic hasn't really been a big deal. Unless you live in the South and take Luvan this morning, slow again. But the city's trying to do 3 weeks of work in 12 days. Doing a pretty decent job. This morning, the Luvan and Harbor Landing Drive and Gordon Road intersections are closed. All the other ones should be open. And then tomorrow, Gordon is back open again, so good news.
0: Please, try and live in the north end, that north overpass. 2 years we're going on. Tame Impala, Jenny. Dracula.

0: Tame Impala bring in Jenny from Blackpink. That song is catchy. Dracula, Z99.
1: We're talking about how to stay cool with this upcoming heat wave. Gina has a great idea for vehicles. A mister.
0: Yeah! Like, you know when you're walking down Vegas?
2: Yes!
0: And it's so hot and they have those misters that are blowing on you? How does that feel?
2: I love those. Those are amazing. The other thing that I think we are always searching for but can never find is a pillow that stays cool.
0: Yes.
2: My friend Kelly, she was obsessed with this for years because she was in a tiny house, no air conditioning. And one day I said to her, like, what do you do during those heat waves? In between the case and the pillow, she lines that with ice packs and then puts her pillowcase over top. She sleeps basically directly on ice packs and she gets through summer that way.
0: There's nothing better than the feeling of when you move on your pillow and it goes from a hot spot to like a cool spot, or you move over in the bed and suddenly you find that cool spot there.
1: We used to put our pillows in the freezer when we had sleepovers.
0: Oh.
1: We'd spritz them a little bit and then put them in the freezer.
2: That's a great idea.
1: And then we'd pull them out and it would be this ultimate cold pillow for 60 seconds.
0: Yeah.
1: And you'd try and fall asleep and you couldn't because it just got too warm too quick. But the idea was nice.
0: There's got to be some new tech. Like, now we have USB-powered coffee mugs to keep your coffee hot. What's the opposite of that, but to keep you cool? 306-936-9999. Share the love.
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0: We have got the heat. We've been asking, where is summer in Saskatchewan? Well, summer has definitely arrived. This weekend, we are looking at a heat warning from Environment Canada, climbing into the 30s. It's going to feel hotter with the humidity.
1: Nothing like the rainiest, coldest, worst June, and then just flip a switch. Feels like 45 on Sunday. Wow.
2: No complaining. We asked for this.
0: We did.
2: If you hear anyone complaining, you say, hey, hey. Remember June?
1: Well, I didn't ask for like this.
2: Oh, come on.
1: Taylor Swift, Z99.

0: That is Taylor Swift. Karma. We got a high of 26 on the way, but this weekend going to be so hot. People looking for ideas to stay cool. Interesting question from Tanya in Windsor Park. She texts in, we've got heated vests. 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
0: 8:25. Nice to see the sun finally coming out. Should be a hot day. And tonight, if you want to hang out with Justin and I, could be a hot evening, too, at the Lancaster Tap House.
2: Help save babies' lives with 5 hot wings, 5 cold beers, 5 trivia rounds. These are hot sauces from Deadly Dan, and it's like hot ones with trivia and beers from Rebellion.
0: $40 a person. All the money goes to the Z99 Radiothon. There's a few spots left. If you want to join us for a good cause, what will be very memorable, unfortunately.
2: Maybe even the next morning, too. It's Huntrix Z99.

0: morning. Happy Thursday. It is going to be all about cranking the AC and fans and closed blinds. We've got a special weather statement from Environment Canada, and it is going to get so hot. We're climbing into the 30s through the weekend. It'll feel more like 45 degrees with humidity. This is that Ontario weather that they've been enduring for the last number of weeks where it's in the 40s.
1: This is cook an egg in a pan on the top of your car kind of weather. Or just on the hood of your car.
2: I was going to say, forget the pan.
1: Yeah.
2: Mm-hmm. I'm trying it. You have a black vehicle wheels? We're trying it.
1: Oh.
2: Although eggs do eat through the finish of your vehicle.
0: Oh, okay, so no.
1: We'll go to the very top. No one looks at the very top.
0: It's going to be nice and sweaty for the start of Country Thunder in Craven. Gates open today. Campers can start setting up, and then shows start tomorrow. Regina's former police chief wants his job back. Farouk Sheikh was fired last year. If you're planning a summer road trip, you may want to budget a little extra for gas. Prices shot up yesterday at a lot of stations, some 13 cents. And they're saying it's not expected to change for the rest of summer.
1: Woof. No thanks.
0: Bonnie Tyler, the singer known for hits like Total Eclipse of the Heart. And Holding Out for a Hero from the Footloose movie has passed away. She had been sick for some time. And how do we feel about this? A four-day school week. It's a possibility. Here in Saskatchewan, in southwest Saskatchewan, that division is looking at this. It would mean a longer school day, but a four-day week.
1: Doesn't that have to coincide with the four-day work week? Because who watches the kid on the fifth day?
0: Mm-hmm. Brings up all kinds of questions, Wheels, that being a good one. But man, you say four-day week and I get excited.
1: That's
0: I don't think
1: dream.
0: About the other things.
2: But you don't get the four-day work week, Shauna. Now your kids are home an extra day a week that you got to figure out.
0: Yep. You can let us know, Zed family. Four-day school week. If this happened, would you like it? Would you want this? 306-936-9999. That's what's going on this morning for Access Communications.
1: Did it feel weird yesterday with no World Cup games?
0: Oh, yes. It was so crazy. My son was watching old basketball games and he's lost. He's searching. He wants to play hide and seek with me. he doesn't know what to do.
1: Yeah, there's a lot of us going, oh, we were spoiled for the last month with games every single day. Well, it's back today. The quarterfinals are on. France taking on Morocco, who beat us. That game's at 2:00. Curious about your thoughts. Morocco beat us, so do you cheer for Morocco because you want the team that beat us to have success, or do you cheer against them because, screw you, you beat us?
0: I can't cheer for them.
2: Part of me, because they're the underdog, but no, I'll be cheering for France.
1: Me too. Look at us. Look at us go. All of us cheering for France.
2: Viva la France! I think that's French.
1: It was definitely English.
2: Yeah. Got to give Vladdy a shout out. He finally had another home run. It's only his fifth of the season yesterday, but Blue Jays crushed the Giants 10-0. And pitcher Dylan Cease normally would pitch 6 or 7 innings, but he had a no-hitter going into the ninth. They kept him in, and in the ninth inning, they got one hit on him, a single up the middle. He missed out on it. But my favorite baseball moment yesterday, did you guys see Atlanta Braves game? The organist starts playing Country Roads.
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2: They just keep singing because the organist has to stop playing for the pitch. Home run. It was awesome.
0: Wow.
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0: We have a special weather statement from Environment Canada. It is going to get so sweaty here the next few days. 26 today. We could see a thunderstorm maybe roll through. 29 tomorrow. 33 Saturday. 34 on Sunday.
1: Ooh. No, you brace it. Lean into it. It is summertime,
2: you guys. I'm trying.
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1: 833, 17 degrees. 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
1: Oh, it's beautiful. But wait a minute, isn't this...
0: Yeah, yes it is.
1: But I thought the old lady dropped it into the ocean in the air.

0: 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Britney Spears, Oops, I Did It Again.
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1: My kid's been begging me for an e-bike. Western Cycle's on the list.
0: You can't win.
1: Oh, you're right. It's Bruno Mars.

0: What's trending with Shauna Foster.
1: Well, we all, I feel, are a wee bit curious as to what went on at Taylor and Travis's wedding because we've seen nothing, next to nothing. The couple is saying, sorry, not sorry. We're not getting the movie. That is out the window. So yesterday I had the story that, oh, maybe all the film crews were there so that we could see the wedding. No, that's not happening. New reports suggest we may only ever get a couple of photos detailing the dress for the designer's purpose so that the designer can basically show off his creation.
2: I'm going to go stand behind a shield to protect myself from the Swifties when I say this. Good. It's their personal life. Let them have their day and enjoy it. We don't need to know everything about Taylor Swift.
3: You going to take that, Shauna?
1: I expect to know when the egg gets fertilized, okay? There, I said it.
3: Wow. Okay. It's a mic drop moment, Shauna. Right. I do want to say, kudos to those two. Getting married and all this hubbub, donating $26 million to charity.
1: Yes.
3: That's not getting enough press because that is incredible. And it's kind of like, oh, yeah, $26 million. Yeah. 13 times two. Because now there's maybe two 13s together. I don't know how that works, but really neat.
1: That's what's trending.
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0: AC, fans, ice water, closed blinds. That's the order of business here for the next few days. We have a special weather statement from Environment Canada. The heat is here to stay. It is going to be mid-30s, feel like mid-40s. Buckle up.
1: You guys, I'm in trouble because yesterday was a high of what, 25?
2: Mm-hmm.
1: And around supper time, I went, I need to go downstairs. I'm dying here with the AC. You add 15 degrees to that?
0: Mm-hmm.
1: Oh, boy.
3: Right now, it feels great. 17 degrees, sunshine. That's your Z99.

0: of you.
1: A little Ed Sheeran for your Thursday. A high of 26 on the way. Melissa, what's going on?
2: So my kids did 4-day school week for about 3 years or so, and we lived way, way up north.
1: Okay.
2: And I'm actually a huge fan, and I have a very demanding job. I work ridiculous hours, and I had the same concerns as every other family does, which is like, what do I do with my kid?
1: Mm-hmm.
2: But it kind of brought us together as a community. There was quite a few employers that kind of rotated. So every second or third week, you would get every Friday off. You know, every third Friday, I would have my kids and 3 or 4 of my friends' kids because they all had to work. And then on the Fridays that I had to work, then my kids would go to their place. It was really good for the kids, too. I actually found that my kids' grades, they improved quite drastically.
1: No way.
2: The morale around the school was a lot better, too, because the teachers had a lot more time to be able to prep and put more time into their lesson planning. And it also was way better for the EAs, because the EAs were also given a chance to kind of have a breather and plan for their work, too. So, you know, there are challenges that it poses, but it was nothing but good for my family. 5 days is a long week for an adult, no less a kid, right?
3: It is a big ask for a 7 or 8 year old to basically do similar hours that we,
2: right,
3: as adults,
2: exactly,
3: struggle to do, exactly, during the week.
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3: That sun is bright. 17 degrees right now.
1: This is a fun text from Jen in Lakeview. She says, I work downtown. Yesterday, I saw a drone cleaning the windows of the Doubletree Hilton there on Victoria and Broad. Honestly, pretty cool to see. Of course. Right?
3: I have a drone, and I struggle to get to my second floor windows. I wonder if I could, like, rig up the hose to my drone, yank it. It's
1: a
3: pretty
1: small
3: drone. Pretty small drone. That's awesome. The song feels good, Miles Smith. Z99.

0: That is Charlotte Cardin, Z99.
1: Shauna Wheel's special advisory weather statement. Could feel like 45 this weekend. What do you do if you're out at Country Thunder and you're camping and you don't have one of those fancy air-conditioned setups?
2: I had friends. There were probably 8 20-something girls, and they all rented one giant camper. And it was a nice camper, and they all pitched in, and I thought, well done, girls. That's smart. And it was insanely hot. And instead of running the AC and running fans, they blew breakers with their flat irons and their curling irons, and they sweated almost to death. But they had good hair.
3: That is so, so predictable.
4: You know what you need out there? And this is a really good business idea. Somebody's got to track down the Schwann's ice cream truck.
2: Oh,
4: fire that thing up and let people rent some time in there.
1: You know, a couple summers ago at the golf course, they borrowed one of those Dickie D ice cream machines that they found. And the general manager, he was riding around the golf course, handing out ice creams, dinging the bells. Could you imagine doing that at Craven? And we could bring back some of the classics. What were those things called? Rocket Pops?
2: The Rocket Pops.
1: Rocket Pops, red, blue, and white.
2: Yes, I loved those.
1: So Wheels goes to the gym. He will do the biking. We'll just walk alongside it and be the pitch people. Right, Shauna?
2: I am okay with this idea.
4: You guys, we're officially business partners.
2: Yes.
1: We're business owners. Hashtag that entrepreneur life.
5: Shauna, Justin, and Wheels. Z99.

0: She's at the Stampede this weekend singing that song. Ella Langley is Z99.
1: Shauna Wheels text from Janie in Emerald Park says, my hack for air conditioning, because I don't have it, is you take a bowl of ice, you put it in front of the fan, and it blows over the ice and creates natural air conditioning.
0: I've heard this works.
1: I need to try it because even though we have air conditioning, sleeping on the second floor,
2: yep,
1: I still have a fan on because it's just too warm.
2: Guess what I'm making my husband do this weekend? Jocelyn's room. For whatever reason, it is so up and down on these hot, hot days. It's insane. Like, you can't even really go in her room. It's a furnace. And so I went out and bought a brand new beautiful ceiling fan, and I'm making Jeff install it this weekend.
0: Does he know he's doing that this weekend?
2: Well, he saw something big on the dining room table last night when he got home from work. And he said, oh, is that one of your, you know, PR packages or whatever? And I said, nope. I said, that's something for Jossie's room this weekend. And I think he thought I meant decor or new pillows or something. Yeah. He doesn't know yet what's coming. And so now I'm going to make this poor guy do it in potentially a plus 40 day.
0: What does it say about you, Shauna, that you're sitting here with this disgusting grin on your face, laughing that your husband is going to be suffering this weekend doing your projects?
2: This is not about me. This is about my children. And their sleep quality is really important to me.
1: Not important enough for you to install it, but important enough for you to make your husband install it.
2: I couldn't even lift the box. Let's be real. How am I going to install it?

0: 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That is your forecast from right now until sometime late next week.
1: 26 degrees today, 29 tomorrow, and this weekend, that special weather advisory, it's going to be hot. 33, 34, but could feel up to 45 degrees with the humidity.
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0: the things that I've got.
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2: 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You know, heated seats, heated steering wheel. There's not a lot of features for when it's like stinking hot. Like maybe you get the blowy seats that make you feel like you're peeing yourself.
1: I've got those in our Explorer and they're fine. But when you're talking about extreme heat warnings, they don't do a lot.
3: We don't get actual heat warnings and heat spells very often. I don't know if we can properly deal with them.
2: We're in the middle of a kitchen renovation right now, and that means that our garage has turned into a massive paint booth because we're painting all our cabinets, spares. So we can't park in the garage. So our vehicles have been sitting on the driveway and directly in the sun, and it gets so hot. But suddenly yesterday, I was like, wait a minute. I think our van has this fancy feature. And sure enough, I hit the unlock button 5 times on our Honda Odyssey, and all the windows roll down and the sunroof retracts to let all the hot air out before we have to go get in the vehicle. I was like, I don't know who thought of that, but that is a brilliant feature.
1: Not just for heat, too. You've got kids. All the smells.
3: Release
1: all the smells from that vehicle before you go.
2: Just been baking in there for a little while.

0: 'cause I do. Off his brand new EP, Preston Pablo, Z99.
1: We're talking about how to stay cool with this upcoming heat wave. Gina has a great idea for vehicles. A mister.
0: Yeah! Like, you know when you're walking down Vegas?
2: Yes!
0: And it's so hot and they have those misters that are blowing on you? How does that feel?
2: I love those. Those are amazing. The other thing that I think we are always searching for but can never find is a pillow that stays cool.
0: Yes.
2: My friend Kelly, she was obsessed with this for years because she was in a tiny house, no air conditioning. And one day I said to her, like, what do you do during those heat waves? In between the case and the pillow, she lines that with ice packs and then puts her pillowcase over top. She sleeps basically directly on ice packs and she gets through summer that way.
0: There's nothing better than the feeling of when you move on your pillow and it goes from a hot spot to like a cool spot, or you move over in the bed and suddenly you find that cool spot there.
1: We used to put our pillows in the freezer when we had sleepovers.
0: Oh.
1: We'd spritz them a little bit and then put them in the freezer.
2: That's a great idea.
1: And then we'd pull them out and it would be this ultimate cold pillow for 60 seconds.
0: Yeah.
1: And you'd try and fall asleep and you couldn't because it just got too warm too quick. But the idea was nice.
0: There's got to be some new tech. Like, now we have USB-powered coffee mugs to keep your coffee hot. What's the opposite of that, but to keep you cool? 306-936-9999. Share the love.

0: You know how that goes. It's like the Olympics. They like to drag out the closing ceremonies.
1: The last one was 11 minutes. I could imagine this one being just a little bit longer.
2: 45?
0: Want to mention this because 52 years. 52 years after the OG, Little House on the Prairie, a new adaptation drops to Netflix today.
1: This could be a new movement for Netflix and the streamers called Comfort Watches, where they just give you what you want. Imagine Hallmark movies. You know what to expect. Not different, not a take. Just go enjoy yourself.
2: Give us Hardy Boys. Give us Boxcar Children.
1: Nancy Drew.
0: You know another one I watched? And it wasn't that great, even when it was on. Swiss Family Robinson. When they lived in the tree house.
2: Yeah, the original movie's so good.
0: So good, right? I'd love a remake of that one.

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1: Regina weather. Hot and stormy. That is our forecast as we start. Country Thunder 26 today and a chance of thunderstorms. Then we get steamy. 29 for tomorrow. 33, 34 through the weekend. The heat is here to stay.
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0: Anna Foster.
1: Well, we all, I feel, are a wee bit curious as to what went on at Taylor and Travis's wedding, because we've seen nothing, next to nothing. The couple is saying, sorry, not sorry. We're not getting the movie. That is out the window. So yesterday I had the story that, oh, maybe all the film crews were there so that we could see the wedding. No, that's not happening. New reports suggest we may only ever get a couple of photos detailing the dress for the designer's purpose so that the designer can basically show off his creation.
2: I'm going to go stand behind a shield to protect myself from the Swifties when I say this. Good. It's their personal life. Let them have their day and enjoy it. We don't need to know everything about Taylor Swift.
3: You going to take that, Shauna?
1: I expect to know when the egg gets fertilized, okay? There, I said it.
3: Wow. Okay. It's a mic drop moment, Shauna. I do want to say, kudos to those two. Getting married and all this hubbub, donating $26 million to charity.
1: Yes.
3: That's not getting enough press because that is incredible. And it's kind of like, oh, yeah, $26 million. 13 times two. Now there's maybe two 13s together. I don't know how that works, but really neat.

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1: This is one of those songs I will be singing for the rest of the day once it gets inside my head. 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Tell me what you think. 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
2: Special weather statements from Environment Canada. The heat is here to stay. Could be stormy today. A high of 26 and then 29 for tomorrow. Country thunder is going to be sweaty. 33 and 34 for Sunday.
1: You want cash? 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
1: FIFA confirming what we all hoped would be happening. Justin Bieber is performing during the tournament's first ever halftime show. You'll have Bieber, Madonna, Shakira, and BTS. I'm so excited for this.
2: What a lineup. This is 10 times bigger than the Super Bowl. We're talking billions of viewers for this halftime show.
3: How long is this halftime show, though? That is a lot of acts to get through.
1: Well, you know how that goes. It's like the Olympics. They like to drag out the closing ceremonies.
2: The last one was 11 minutes. I could imagine this one being just a little bit longer.
3: 25? 45?
1: Want to mention this because 52 years after the OG Little House on the Prairie, a new adaptation drops to Netflix today.
2: This could be a new movement for Netflix and the streamers called Comfort Watches, where they just give you what you want. Imagine Hallmark movies. You know what to expect. Not different, not a take. Just go enjoy yourself.
3: Give us Hardy Boys. Give us Boxcar Children.
2: Nancy Drew.
1: You know another one I watched? And it wasn't that great, even when it was on. Swiss Family Robinson. When they lived in the tree house.
3: Yeah, the original movie's so good.
1: So good, right? I'd love a remake of that one.

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2: 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Tomorrow's going to crank it up another notch and then really hot this weekend. Zed weather for wheatlandroofing.com.
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1: with Shauna Foster.
2: Well, we all, I feel, are a wee bit curious as to what went on at Taylor and Travis's wedding because we've seen nothing, next to nothing. The couple is saying, sorry, not sorry. We're not getting the movie. That is out the window. So yesterday I had the story that, oh, maybe all the film crews were there so that we could see the wedding. No, that's not happening. New reports suggest we may only ever get a couple of photos detailing the dress for the designer's purpose so that the designer can basically show off his creation.
3: I'm going to go stand behind a shield to protect myself from the Swifties when I say this. Good. It's their personal life. Let them have their day and enjoy it. We don't need to know everything about Taylor Swift.
4: You going to take that, Shauna?
2: I expect to know when the egg gets fertilized, okay? There, I said it.
4: Wow. It's a mic drop moment, Shauna. I do want to say, kudos to those two. Getting married in all this hubbub, donating $26 million to charity.
2: Yes.
4: That's not getting enough press because that is incredible. And it's kind of like, oh, yeah, $26 million. 13 times two. Because now there's maybe two 13s together. I don't know how that works, but really neat.

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2: It is hot today, and then there's humidity. 25 plus humid. Tomorrow's going to crank the heat up another notch. And then the weekend, really hot.
3: You want cash? We've got it.
4: Give me that money.
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0: Roma, Roma, ma, Gaga, ooh la la, what a bad romance.
1: There's Lady Gaga. This is the best song? You could say this is the best song. You could make an argument for that. This is the number one song in Saskatchewan. It's kind of hard to do better than number one. Somber with Homewrecker on the Tim Stone Show.

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1: FIFA confirming what we all hoped would be happening. Justin Bieber is performing during the tournament's first ever halftime show. You'll have Bieber, Madonna, Shakira, and BTS. I'm so excited for this.
2: What a lineup. This is 10 times bigger than the Super Bowl. We're talking billions of viewers for this halftime show.
3: How long is this halftime show, though? That is a lot of acts to get through.
1: Well, you know how that goes. It's like the Olympics. They like to drag out the closing ceremonies.
2: The last one was 11 minutes. I could imagine this one being just a little bit longer.
3: 45?
1: Want to mention this because 52 years. 52 years after the OG, Little House on the Prairie, a new adaptation drops to Netflix today.
2: This could be a new movement for Netflix and the streamers called Comfort Watches, where they just give you what you want. Imagine Hallmark movies. You know what to expect. Not different, not a take. Just go enjoy yourself.
3: Give us Hardy Boys. Give us Boxcar Children.
2: Nancy Drew.
1: You know another one I watched? And hey, it wasn't that great, even when it was on. Swiss Family Robinson. When they lived in the tree house.
3: Yeah, the original movie's so good.
1: So good, right? I'd love a remake of that one.

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It's been a year now, think I figured out how to let you go and let communication die out. I know, you know, we know you weren't down for forever and it's fine. I know, we weren't meant for each other and it's fine. But if the world was ending, you'd come over right.

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1: Yeah. 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

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I've got 4 weddings this summer. 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Here's Olivia Dean.

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2: It's a heat stack. The heat is really stacking up. 25 today with the humidity feels more like 30. Tomorrow's going to be hotter. The weekend even hotter. Heat warning hot, mid 30s this weekend. Zed weather for Action Sewer and Drain.
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0: Foster.
1: Well, we all, I feel, are a wee bit curious as to what went on at Taylor and Travis's wedding, because we've seen nothing, next to nothing. The couple is saying, sorry, not sorry. We're not getting the movie. That is out the window. So yesterday I had the story that, oh, maybe all the film crews were there so that we could see the wedding. No, that's not happening. New reports suggest we may only ever get a couple of photos detailing the dress for the designer's purpose so that the designer can basically show off his creation.
2: I'm going to go stand behind a shield to protect myself from the Swifties when I say this. Good. It's their personal life. Let them have their day and enjoy it. We don't need to know everything about Taylor Swift.
3: You gonna take that, Shauna?
1: I expect to know when the egg gets fertilized, okay? There, I said it.
3: Wow. Okay. It's a mic drop moment, Shauna. I do want to say, kudos to those two. Getting married and all this hubbub, donating $26 million to charity.
1: Yes.
3: That's not getting enough press because that is incredible. And it's kind of like, oh, yeah, $26 million. 13 times two. Now there's maybe two 13s together. I don't know how that works, but really neat.

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Yeah, you wanna ride in the six, you wanna dine in the six. But when I lean for the kiss, you said I'll probably send you some pics. And I'm not

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There's Loud Luxury. This song is both the hottest and the coolest. This is the one right now. It could be the song of the summer. Dracula by Tame Impala and Jenny on the Tim Stone Show. This is it. There's no song better.

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12: All the hits.

Yeah. There's stargazing. The heat is really building. You can feel the humidity. Like, we haven't hit high temperature numbers yet. But when you stack the humidity on, it already feels like, oh, I see where this is going. They're saying it'll be a heat warning this weekend. Here's Bring Me to Life.

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That's Taylor Swift on Zed. Hot now, isn't it? And this is nothing. Imagine 10 more degrees. We're at 24. There's a heat warning. Tomorrow, 32. Saturday, 35. Sunday's high is 37 degrees. Good God. 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Here's Heaven.

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